0: On the night you're falling all to pieces, you can bring your lonely heart to Jesus. What if I told you that?
1: Única, autenticamente aprovada.

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1: Wait. Yeah, that's it.
0: You might never see me with the Fendi on me, but you might see me with that. So I'm 50, homie, I might run up and hit with the blicky on me. I'm a.

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1: Yeah, John Marshall High School. I think it's about that time. 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

0: I wrote you a letter. Too many mistakes to facilitate presentation. It's in the trash, balled up. Words tangle my heart up. They want it off the dribble, I'm a spot up. All my years, all my fears, my soul loads vulnerability. But looking at your body is bringing thoughts of fertility. 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Talking about loving, it's gonna get bought up. But even happy hearts are serious, cause none wanna be played with. Even cold bodies wanna be laid with. Even soul bodies are thinking of their mothers and lovers. Moments they stepping off a slave ship.
1: Única do seu jeito.

0: fish stick of glue. Man, y'all do anything to get a million views. Mommy, here's what you
1: not gonna do.
0: Slide into my DM with those nudes. I wrote back, my wife got those too. And I'ma take hers if I had to choose. Look, here's what we
1: not gonna do.
0: Buy 10 name brands, spend like 10,000. Wear it all at once, pretend you got style. Just cause you got paid, that don't mean you got taste. And here's what we
1: not gonna do.
0: Write God first in my profile, then live my whole life like Satan, child. If anybody say something, now they hating. Wow.

0: Especially I know I'm in a terrible mood, and then they go and tell the news I'm a terrible dude. Nah, look, here's what we
1: not gonna do.
0: Start throwing my feelings in the timeline. Then be mad cause somebody getting shine shine. They better back it up like Juvie in the 99. Nah, here's what we
1: not gonna do.
0: Spend the rent money on brand new J's. Go and take a loan from the SBA just to take a trip down to Miami-Dade. Like Wade, hold up, wonder if they ever gonna change. Grow up, I put a gold record get in a frame. So what? Security guards at the game. Know us. I'm in my own lane doing donuts. Yeah, then I slide. And for my A1s, I get them A5. I told my J-Lo I ain't going A-Rod, cause I got a playbook that I gotta play by, you know.

0: 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I wrote you a letter. 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All my years, all my fears, my soul loads vulnerability. 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
1: Única, a sua rádio.
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0: get a million views. 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
0: Slide into my DM with those nudes. I wrote back, my wife got those too. And I'ma take hers if I had to choose. Look, here's what we
1: not gonna do.
0: Buy 10 name brands, spend like 10,000. 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

0: Especially I know I'm in a terrible mood, and then they go and tell the news I'm a terrible dude. 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
1: not gonna do.
0: 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They better back it up like Juvie in the 99. Now here's what we
1: not gonna do.
0: Spend the rent money on brand new

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1: Rádio Única, onde o novo sempre chega primeiro.

0: 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Única.
1: Yeah. Dark days, unbearable nights. You don't wanna give up.